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1: How Insensitive, um tema composto por António Carlos Jobim e Vinícius de Moraes, e o clássico Just Friends, da autoria de John Klenner e Sam M. Lewis, músicas do disco In Montreux.
2: No palco do Festival de Jazz de Montreux, em 1990, Didi Bridgewater quis homenagear dois músicos que, embora em momentos diferentes, mas a dado momento convergentes, marcaram indelevelmente o jazz. Referimo-nos a Horace Silver e a Billie Holiday.
0: Um medley de três chansons par Horace Silver. La première, Sister Sadie. La deuxième, Next Time I Fall in Love. Et la dernière, Signor Blues. Said he was a mean chick, and she thought that she was real slick. Then she ran into a fossil brown, hasn't been the same since the fossil put her down. Sister said he never worried, sister said he never hurried. Then she ran into a fossil brown, hasn't been the same since the fossil put her down. She just pissed around the floor, she don't have any mind no more. She just stares into space with a frown on her face.